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0: 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I still haven't found what I'm looking for.
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0: Wait. 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
1: This is an electrified fairy tale. If you've never heard of an electrified fairy tale, just picture little fairies with wee tiny electric guitars. Once upon a time, in a land not far from here, there was a place called Harmony. Everyone in Harmony was happy, and this joie de vivre was guarded by their invisible patron, the muse Singring. But jealous forces, and there are always jealous forces in such tales, have conspired to capture the spirit, imprisoning it in a chest with four keys and casting the keys to the four corners of the earth so that only four particularly brave and talented individuals might retrieve them. It is here that our story begins.

possession of all four keys, the brave adventurers march triumphantly into the Valley of Silence to open the chest, smash the glass guitar, and free the spirit of harmony.

Caveman on a track, walking 30 miles with a sack on his back. And he put down his load where he thought it was the best.

I'd sooner forget. But I remember those nights. Yeah, life was just a bet on a race between the lights. You had your head on my shoulder, you had your hand in my hair.